If you're not woke, you are asleep. If you're not woke, you are asleep. If you're not woke, you are asleep. If you're not woke, then you are asleep. Wake up, wake up, wake up.

Reports are yet to be confirmed, reporting robust reports, leveling reports, breach was the standards, Shinga disaster, throat him after, engulfing the ultimatum, to resign, extremely under fire, collapsed on.

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C'est le mot juste. 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It's the perfect word. All these other words. And then...

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And I thank you for those items that you sent me. The monkey and the plywood violin. I practiced every night. Now I'm ready. First, we take Manhattan.